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2: 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Our colors will fade eventually, so if our time is running out, day after day, we'll make the mundane a masterpiece. Oh my, my, oh my, my love, I take one look at you, you're taking me out.

0: 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É fácil.
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6: 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You stole my heart. And I, your willing victim.

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2: 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Shine bright. 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
3: Tá na clube. 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